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14: Thank you so much and good morning to you. Mushi wa Nairobi urugari no abate ginya degrees 42 ginya degrees 13. Eldoret urugari no abate ginya degrees 45 ginya degrees 13. 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
18: 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To be informed, information to be confirmed.
14: Na uniho dati kira.
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0: 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We have started seeing leaders shamelessly engaging in tribal politics. And they do this in broad daylight front of national leaders. No one should appear to intimidate other tribes. People from these counties, communities are Kenyans. 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
12: Currently we have 7 million registered members of Jubilee. And because nominations will be done by the members of Jubilee when the time comes, it is important that we continue to popularize our party on the ground.
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0: 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They do it very well.
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3: 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That is the finance bill of 2024. The finance bill that is before us now does not have anything of that nature, Mr. Speaker. If we continue misinforming Kenyans, and I don't know whom we can send to them.
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1: 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Is it Chania A Parish or Thika Diocese? 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
0: Good morning to you. Thank you so much. Francis Rugweti, Marwa Mapati, Mutabo ina kena FM. 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
2: Gukena traffic.
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1: What's up, Kenya? 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I cannot wait to see you.
0: Sunday, 31st of May, on the long Madaraka weekend. One Night Only, an exquisite night of culture, Afropop, jazz, and soul. You miss it, you regret the rest of your life. Early bird tickets at just 5,000 bob. The tickets are selling out fast.
1: I'll be performing at the Sarat Expo Hall. 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

0: 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After that, they are gone. Nairobi's Night of Legends.
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0: 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After that, they are gone. Nairobi's Night of Legends.
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3: All right. Thank you very, very much, Asante sana. Hello, God, Dolly Parton. Yes, hello, God. That's a nice song. That's a sweet song. Kumakumudu geto a Dolly Parton. Mutabini wa gukena FM Ribotop. Thank you very much. 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
1: 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Irajira thank you for using Mpesa services. 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

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Shemanie na atagadi agu kena FM. 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
3: 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Top.

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0: 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You can't be able to get you one night only. And it's all about to get to our Karen White, but to get to our Kako William, but to get to our BN, Mudogeto Alikiba, Neo, Marugamedi, one queen, three kings. 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
0: Thank you very, very much. 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

0: Bonero Jacaga. 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
0: Alright. Thank you. Thank you very, very much. By the way, mambo iko sawa. 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
0: 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That is point number one. 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

0: Aya, all right, up to you, over to you. 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

0: Ozenu John Mbugua Smooth wa Parita Lagu kami rogoru na inyanya Ida inene ya da Mbugua cha Good morning Ani Gatifa, kwe ruatia Good morning to you, Margaret Mwagi Good morning Vidi Joy Doni, kwe 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Lydia Dombe, good morning to you. She come out to the Gimono Musa Bao Bao Kwer Watia, my brother, Hidika. Lydia Yarego Mukoroini, Nyeri County. Thank you very much. Tobe, to Ikare, to Ifangete, Nyudu, wa one night only, Shui Gimoki Mwakia, one queen, three kings. Ukawo ine live na mwini Killing White Mwotani wa Grammy Awards kakwilam Mwotani wa Trace Africa BN mena Alikiba Tani kimi rogoto tunae mwe tani tokiro kamada rakadi Hari ugu sari text for all 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